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0: Hello. All right. That was Backstreet Affair, Loretta Lynn, Wings of a Dove, Ferlin Husky, and Hank Lachlan. Why, baby, why? Webb Pierce, Red So Vine. In the Jailhouse Now, Webb Pierce. Second All Michigan, Lefty Frizzell. Honky Tonk Man, Johnny Horton. Starting off the set was Honky Tonkin', Hank Williams. We also had Merle Haggard's Old Fashioned Love, I Don't Know a Thing About Love, Conway Twitty, and Roy Clark's Alabama Jubilee. So, more music after some messages. Message from our community bulletin board. Pennypacker Mills presents a porch performance by Edgar Allan Poe on Saturday, October 3rd at 1 p.m., exposing the inner machinations of the human mind and heart. Poe provides vivid images, tells terrifying tales, and creates heart-thumping excitement. Bring a chair or blanket for this outdoor performance. 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Pennypacker Mills is located at 5 Haldeman Road in Schwanksville. 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Very cool. Go listen to some porch performances of Edgar Allan Poe. Go do it at Pennypacker Mills. All right, a few more messages here, and then we'll get right back to the music. I'm Jess Mason. This is Country Gold Classics here on RTV.
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0: 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This is Connie Gale, Executive Director of the RDV Radio Network. 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In addition to hearing your favorite big band and swing tunes like... And
1: he's a boogie, boogie, boogie, boogie, a company.
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Kieran Sheehan, star of Phantom of the Opera and Les Mis, is joined by friends Kaylee Ann Voorhees, currently starring on Broadway in Masquerade, and guitarist, singer, and entertainer Gabriel Donahue for a fabulous evening of music. 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Admission is charged. 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

0: 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Thank you.
1: All right, Uncle Penn live. That was the live version by Bill Monroe. I Saw the Light, Hank Williams, Foggy Mountain Breakdown, Lester Flatt, Earl Scruggs, Foggy Mountain Boys. Lefty Frizzell, Always Late with Your Kisses, I'm Moving On, Hank Snow and His Rainbow Ranch Boys, Window Up Above, Ferlin Husky, Help Me Make It Through the Night, Ferlin Husky as well. Started off the set with Big City, Ferlin Husky, and we also had Some Broken Hearts Never Mend, Don Williams. We're going to have more music after some more messages. So, message from our community bulletin board. 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The Delaware Valley Historic Radio Club meets the second Tuesday of each month at 7:30 p.m. at the Telford Community Building, 125 South Hamilton Street, Telford. 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Very cool. Yeah, if you like listen to us and you want to learn more about radio history, go do it at the Telford Community Building. All right, a few more messages here. We'll get right back to the music. I'm Jess Mason. This is Country Gold Classics here on RDV.
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0: Hey,
1: you got him. 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

0: 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Their One Flew Over the Cuckoo's Nest runs September 25th through October the 10th. This is the unforgettable story of a mental hospital and its inhabitants. When a brash new inmate arrives, the rigid program of the ward, headed by tyrannical Nurse Ratchet, is thrown up for grabs. In a world where sanity means conformity and following the rules is the only way to survive, One Flew Over the Cuckoo's Nest is a powerful exploration of both the beauty and the danger of being an original. Tickets are available at townandcountryplayers.org or by calling 215-348-7566 or in person at the box office. 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

0: All right, Mr. Hank Williams there. You win again. Take these chains from my heart, Hank Williams. You never can tell. C'est la vie, Emmylou Harris. To know him is to love him, the teddy bears. These boots are made for walking. Loretta Lynn, take this job and shove it, Fraylin Husky. Grand Ole Opry song, Nitty Gritty Dirt Band. Help me make it through the night, Sammy Smith. Jambalaya, Brenda Lee. And start of the set was Hey Good Looking, Hank Williams. We got some more music coming up for you after some messages. Message from our community bulletin board. Tour the historic Washington's headquarters at the Mullen House, 1641 Old York Road in Hartsville. Tours of this historic and National Registered House are conducted the second and fourth Sundays during April and October between 1 and 4, and on the second Sunday of the month between November and March. For additional info, contact them at www.moland.org. Very cool. Historic Bucks County House. Yeah, go do it if you want. You want to learn more about Washington and the headquarters and just history in general. Go do it at the Mullen House. All right, a few more messages here. We'll get right back to the music. I'm Jess Mason. This is Country Gold Classics here on RTV.
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0: All right, Miss Lacey J. Dalton there, 16th Avenue. Loretta Lynn, you're looking at country. Country Bumpkin, Cal Smith. 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Help Me Make It Through the Night, Jeannie C. Riley. Running Bear, Sonny James. The Auctioneer, Leroy Van Dyke. Starting up the set was Blue Moon of Kentucky, Bill Monroe and his Bluegrass Boys. All right, we got a few songs to end the night, but after some messages. Message from our community bulletin board. 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All right, well, yeah, you know, it's always hard to make friends as adults. I mean, go do it at the Abington Township Public Library with some coffee and tea. Who doesn't like that? Either. All right. All right, well, my name is Jess Mason. This is Country Girl Classics here on RDV every Friday from 7 to 10. I like playing the country music. I hope you like listening to it. I'll be back next Friday, as always, and I hope you have a great weekend. Stay happy, stay healthy, stay kind to each other. Wish you a good night, and goodbye.
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A good evening to you. This is Bill Howard's Music Box on the Radio Delaware Valley Network. We start the hour with Leroy Holmes and his orchestra and Unchained Melody, followed by Percy Faith and his orchestra and chorus, and Both Sides Now, and Paul Muirhead and his orchestra, and the theme from Is Paris Burning? I'm Bill Howard, and I'll be here till 1 a.m. this morning, bringing you the sound of beautiful music on RDV-FM.

0: Terry Baxter Orchestra, You've Got to Hide Your Love Away. Before that, we heard The Strings for Pleasure and Make It Easy on Yourself, and Floyd Kramer with orchestra conducted by Bill McEhenny, and Turn Around, Look at Me. From the RDV Community Bulletin Board, the 15th Annual Craft Marketplace at Pennypacker Mills will be held on Saturday, September 19th from 9:30 a.m. until 3 p.m. This year's marketplace will host over 100 local artisans and crafters, providing a wide variety of products ranging from stocking stuffers to elegant jewelry and gifts. 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

This portion of our programming day is underwritten by Protect Our Youth from Steroids, also known as POISE, a registered 501c3 nonprofit organization dedicated to exposing individuals and organizations that promote and glorify steroid use to our youth. POISE has assisted in getting legislation passed at the state and federal level, which has successfully helped push back those promoting steroid use. Protect Our Youth from Steroids is an official endorser of the Rodchenkov Anti-Doping Act that is now a federal law. And POISE founder Al Thompson has given presentations on the dangers and promotion of steroid use to over 12,000 high school student athletes and other groups around the country free of charge. To learn how you can help or to ask about having Al Thompson speak at your school or group, email protectouryouthfromsteroids@aol.com or visit their website, poise.org. RDVFM thanks POISE, Protect Our Youth from Steroids, for supporting community radio in the Delaware Valley.

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The Living Strings, conducted by Johnny Douglas and The World We Knew. Before that, we heard Billy Vaughan and his orchestra and Jealous Heart, Frank Purcell, A Day in the Life of a Fool, the John Fox Orchestra, Island in the Stream, and Don Costa, I'll Walk the Line. This is Bill Howard's Music Box on RDVFM. 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

0: Raymond Lefevre and his orchestra, and What Now, My Love. Before that, we heard the 50 guitars of Tommy Garrett and Live for Life, the Johnny Gregory Orchestra and Daybreak, and Frank Shucksfield Orchestra and Hopelessly Devoted to You. From the RDV Community Bulletin Board, the Mount Airy Art Garage is holding its annual art festival on Saturday, September 19th, along Germantown Avenue in Mount Airy. The street festival is a celebration of the arts that include dozens of artists displaying and selling their art. 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

Bert Camford and Blueberry Hill. Before that, we heard Pat Valentino and his orchestra in Candle in the Wind. The Seven Liebeck Orchestra, All You Get from Love is a Love Song. Arthur Greenslade with A Little Help from My Friends, Caravelli and his orchestra, and Desafinado and the Romantic Strings and Longer. 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

0: Ferranti and Pleasure with the orchestra conducted by Nick Perito and Don't Ask Me Why. Before that, we heard the Klebanoff Strings and Ruby and the James Last Orchestra, My Heart Will Go On from Titanic. From the RDV Community Baltimore, the Family of God Church at 4770 Route 202 in Buckingham, PA, is holding their annual flea market and country fair on Saturday, September 19th from 9 a.m. until 3 p.m. on the church grounds. For additional information, you contact the church office at 215-794-5974. Hot dogs, baked goods, treats, and refreshments will be available for purchase throughout the day. 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

Andre Castellanos and his orchestra and Shangri-La. Before that, we heard Werner Moehr and his orchestra and the Banana Boat song, the Royal Philharmonic Orchestra, I Am, I Said, and Hugo Winterhalter and his orchestra and Going Out of My Head. This is Bill Howard's Music Box on RDBFM. 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

0: Lex Diaz-Vedo and his orchestra, and What About Me? Before that, we heard Glenn Long and Swinging on a Star, Roger Williams and orchestra, I Don't Know How to Love Him, and the Cascading Strings, conducted by Johnny Gregory, and When I Grow Too Old to Dream. 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

Lawrence Welk and his orchestra and Hey There. Before that, we heard Manuel and the Music of the Mountains and You Make Me Feel Brand New, Alfredo Lombardi and his orchestra and Domino, and the 101 Strings and Your Cheating Heart. 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

0: Glenn Osser and Little White Lies. Before that, we heard Jackie Gleason and Everything Happens to Me. Reg Owen and his orchestra, It's Only a Paper Moon, Mottovani and Touch Me in the Morning, Douglas Gamley and his orchestra, I'll Never Fall in Love Again. From the RDV Community Bulletin Board, Green Lane Park's last two markets for 2026 will be held on Saturday, September 19th, and Saturday, October 17th, from 8 a.m. until 1 p.m. Gather your friends, family, and loved ones for a delightful day filled with the fresh local produce and fruits, baked goods, handicraft, artisan goods, hot coffee, and more. Vendors interested, well, since it's tomorrow, that's no longer applies. Okay, Green Lane Park is located at 2144 Snyder Road in Green Lane. This is Bill Howard's Music Box on RDVFM. We'll return to more beautiful music after this.
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0: Robert Bentley and his orchestra and Louis Morlane. Before that, we heard Paul Weston and his orchestra and Our Love, a medley from Frank Duvall and his Rainbow Strings, Eleanor and Neapolitan Nights, and the Starlight Strings and My Heart Stood Still. From the RDV Community Bulletin Board, interested in radio history, the Delaware Valley Historic Radio Club meets the second Tuesday of each month at 7:30 p.m. at the Telford Community Building, 125 South Hamilton Street in Telford. 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

0: 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This is Connie Gale, Executive Director of the RDV Radio Network. Beginning Monday, September the 14th, our daytime format is expanding the timeline of songs that became part of the musical tapestry of your lives. In addition to hearing your favorite big band and swing tunes like... And...
1: He's a boogie boogie boo boo boo of Company B.
0: You will also hear songs from the 50s. The 60s. And a sprinkle of the 70s. And shout-outs are returning to RDV Radio. And for our listeners who love to participate in many shows, and we love hearing from you, a daytime shout-out and a nighttime shout-out. 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We'll see you on the radio.

Michel Legrand, Anna's Orchestra, and Falling in Love Again. Before that, we heard the Cambridge Strings and Looking Out the Window. The Melocrino Strings, Say It With Music. Jeff Love, Anna's Orchestra, and The Way You Look Tonight. Ray Ellis and his orchestra, You're Never Far Away From Me. Peter Nero and Stormy Weather, and David Rose and his orchestra, and I'll Take Romance. Well, looking at the clock on the wall, it's time to pack up the music box for another week. Thanks for tuning in. We have the weekend programming beginning at 2 a.m. The weekday programming has changed and is a work in progress, mainly music from the 50s, 60s, and 70s. 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This is Bill Hauer. Good night and good morning.

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Their One Flew Over the Cuckoo's Nest runs September 25th through October the 10th. This is the unforgettable story of a mental hospital and its inhabitants. When a brash new inmate arrives, the rigid program of the ward, headed by tyrannical Nurse Ratchet, is thrown up for grabs. In a world where sanity means conformity and following the rules is the only way to survive, One Flew Over the Cuckoo's Nest is a powerful exploration of both the beauty and the danger of being an original. Tickets are available at townandcountryplayers.org or by calling 215-348-7566 or in person at the box office. 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
2: This portion of our programming day is underwritten by Protect Our Youth from Steroids, also known as POISE, a registered 501c3 nonprofit organization dedicated to exposing individuals and organizations that promote and glorify steroid use to our youth. POISE has assisted in getting legislation passed at the state and federal level, which has successfully helped push back those promoting steroid use. Protect Our Youth from Steroids is an official endorser of the Rodchenkov Anti-Doping Act that is now a federal law. And POISE founder Al Thompson has given presentations on the dangers and promotion of steroid use to over 12,000 high school student athletes and other groups around the country free of charge. To learn how you can help or to ask about having Al Thompson speak at your school or group, email protectouryouthfromsteroids@aol.com or visit their website, poise.org. 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

evening, about midnight, he'd jump on his camel named Clyde and ride silently through the night to the Sultan's tent, where he would secretly meet up with Fatima of the Seven Veils, the swingin'est number one dancer in the Sultan's whole harem. Cause like him and her had a thing going, you know, and they'd been carrying on for some time now behind the Sultan's back. And you could hear him talk to his camel as he rode out across the dunes. His voice would cut through the still night desert air, and he'd say, oh, yo! Which is Aramaic for whoa, babies. And Clyde say, well, he brought his camel to a screeching halt in the rear of Fatima's tent. Jumped off Clyde, snuck around the corner, and into the tent he went.

those three Hershey bars and sipping on an ROC Coca, listening to her transistor, watching the Grand Ole Opry, and reading Mad Magazine while she sung, "Does your chewing gum lose its flavor?"

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They jumped on Clyde and started the ride, cutting out across the sand with the Sultan's whole army in hot pursuit.

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Welcome to Solid Gold Saturday and Solid Gold Weekend here on RDV. My name is Jim Backhay, and, well, here we go, kicking it off. We got Saturday and Sunday, a lot of good old music, and I'm starting it off today with a group called the Native Boys, and that was Strange Love. And, yeah, let's get into a wake-up mood now. Good golly, it's about time.

Mickey Tolliver and the Capitals, and that was Rosemary. Before that, Big Maybell and Candy and Little Richard opened the show, the set, I should say, with Good Golly, Miss Molly. A lot of names on my mind. Man, I don't know what that's about. But now I got another name on my mind, and her name is Maxine.

Gene Pitney right there. And that's, of course, all the hits Gene Pitney had, but every doo-wop fan and vocal group harmony fan, that's their favorite Gene Pitney record for the most part. Backed by the Halos. And that was Every Breath I Take. Before that, Bobby Peterson from Philadelphia and Irresistible You. You know, this morning when I tuned in the radio, I noticed that on the stream they were playing Bobby Darin's hit of Irresistible You, and basically they took that entire arrangement from Bobby Peterson. Very, very similar recording. And Maxine Brown opened that set with her breakthrough hit, All in My Mind. If you are interested in radio history, the Delaware Valley Historic Radio Club is maybe for you. They meet the second Tuesday of each month at 7:30 p.m. at the Telford Community Building. That's at 125 South Hamilton Street in Telford. For more information, go online at www.dvhrc.com. 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

0: Hello, RDV listeners. This is Connie Gale, Executive Director of the RDV Radio Network. Beginning Monday, September the 14th, our daytime format is expanding the timeline of songs that became part of the musical tapestry of your lives. In addition to hearing your favorite big band and swing tunes like... And...
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0: You will also hear songs from the 50s. The 60s. And a sprinkle of the 70s. And shout-outs are returning to RDV Radio. And for our listeners who love to participate in many shows, and we love hearing from you, a daytime shout-out and a nighttime shout-out. 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

the charts. Dance Girl. That's what we just heard. And before the bottom of the hour, we heard Laverne Baker and Shadows of Love. And we opened that set with the Spellbinders. That went out by request. The listener request. That was, like I said, a New Jersey group, and that was called I Need Your Love. Well, we just heard a great street corner, New York street corner, up-tempo side called Dance Girl. I got another one that was an even bigger hit. Group called The Videos.

Yeah, it must be in a New York street, up-tempo street corner sound mood today. Because we just heard another one, man. The Collegians and Zoom, Zoom, Zoom. You know, I wonder when the Marcells hit it big with Blue Moon, which basically they took the Collegians arrangement on Zoom, Zoom, Zoom and put Blue Moon to it. And I wondered how the Collegians felt, because that was just sort of a local radio favorite there. When it came out, but of course, Blue Moon by the Marcells was a monster, monster national hit. Anyway, that's the story behind that. Before that, we went down to Tennessee for the Mad Lads. Man, you know, I featured them not too long ago, but maybe a year or so ago, but can't get enough of them. As a matter of fact, we're going to hear them a little later in the morning as well. But the Mad Lads from Tennessee and I Want a Girl and another Street Corner Sound by the Videos. Open that set. Trickle, trickle. All right, we're going to go out to Chicago now. For a gentleman named Herbert Butler, whose name was not on the label, because they got him and they put together four members of the Dells behind him and they called them the Players and made a wonderful, I loved this record when it was out, Vietnam era song called He'll Be Back. These are the Players.

0: WOMAN. That was Eddie James and Woman. Before that, Hector Rivera at the Party. Big record when I was young in New York. I'm not sure how much it played. It got outside of New York, but it was a big Latin revival there in New York in the mid-1960s. And I didn't know until much later years that that was the great Ray Pollard of the Wanderers on the vocals on that record. Hector Rivera was on the label, though. It was his band, I guess, and At the Party. The Players opened that set with He'll Be Back. Green Lane Park's last two local markets for 2026 will be held. Well, the first one is today, Saturday, September 19th, and that's going to be 8 a.m., so it's going on already to 1 o'clock. And then it'll happen again on Saturday, October 17th. Gather your friends, family, and loved ones for a delightful day filled with fresh local produce and fruit, baked goods, handcrafted artisan goods, hot coffee, and more. Vendors interested in participating can contact the park's supervisor, Joshua Aniskovich, at 610-392-3183. Of course, not for today, but maybe for the one in October 17th, huh? Anyway, you can get on out there and partake of all the goodies they've got. It's located at 2144 Snyder Road in Green Lane. Right back with Big Joe Turner.
1: Look around. 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

Boogie Woogie Country Girl, Big Joe Turner there. And we're going to wrap up the opening hour of Solid Gold Saturday and come back with Sound of the City on the other side at 9 o'clock. And we're going to go from Big Joe to Little Willie, Little Willie John. And I'll see you on the other side at 9 o'clock.

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Well, truth be told, we already rocking. It's not we're going to rock, we are rocking this morning. Hello, everybody. Once again, my name is Jim Backay. Welcome to Sounds of the City, and we're going to rock this morning up until noon with a whole bunch of features that we got going on, and, well, good music. So stay tuned and rock along with me.

Clay Hammond and Come Into These Arms of Love. Before Clay, we had the Four Dots with It's Heaven, and we opened the show with, oh man, I love that record. I bought that record as soon as I heard it back in the day. Never Let You Go by the Five Discs. All right, let's go to one of our featured artists for the month of September. And these are the Exciters, and this was their big, big hit.

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And we're going to return with the gospel record of the hour that was a request from Mabel. And that's coming up right after we hear a couple of messages. Well, no, one message.

Red Prysock playing in the background, and we just heard the Time Tones and Pretty Pretty Girl, subtitled The New Beat. And before that, we had the Shells with Deep in My Heart, and the Exciters with their big, big hit, Tell 'em Open That Set. All right, let us check the community bulletin board. The Friends of the Abington Library's Fall Book and Plant Sales taking place next Saturday. That's September 26th, 10 a.m. to 3

0: In high school, Schiffer Mincer wanted to do a little something for the homeless. So when she visited them, she brought her needle and thread.
1: Can I fix that for you?
0: Soon she was sewing anything that could be sewn.
2: Thank you, young lady. Thank you so much.
0: And Schiffer's little something became a big deal.
3: Mm-hmm. It's been a long time since all my buttons matched.
0: Some people may say, so what can I do? But Schiffer Mincer says,
1: so that's what I do.
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0: The Sevilles were a pretty big hit back in the day. Charlena. There was a couple of members of the Jaguars, I believe, in that group. And before the bottom of the hour, we had the Four Shades of Rhythm with I Can Dream, the Sensational Nightingales. For Mabel, started off that with the gospel record of the hour, The End of My Journey. All right, another feature for the month of September, Philadelphia's own Castells. And here they are.
1: More.

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So won't you please reconsider?

My Jerry Granger, man. Whew. That's a few people recorded that song, but man, she convinced me I'll be her baby. That was Jerry Granger, I'll Be Your Baby Tonight. And before that, Joe Tex, very early in his career, with Cut It Out, and the Castells from West Philadelphia with Marcella. Man, it's amazing. Those guys were, what, 15, 16 years old when they made those records. All right, up next, another one of our featured artists for the month of September, Harold Burridge. Although Teresa called before and said she wanted me to send this out to her, and she thought his name might be pronounced Barrage, so perhaps he took the French way on it. Anyway, Harold Burridge, and this is called A Long Way Together.

Queen of Swing. Those were the Labradors retrieving that sound. I'm sorry, I couldn't resist that, you know. And before that, the Mellow Harps with Gone. Man, I got to tell you, by the time those Mellow Harps records are over, you want that guy to lower his voice a little bit. And Harold Barrage or Burns for Teresa, Long Way Together. I open that set. Family of God Church, 4770 Route 202 in Buckingham, PA, is holding your annual flea market, and that's going on today, all right? It's going on until 3 o'clock. It started at 9 o'clock, and that's, once again, that's today, and that's on the church grounds. And for additional information, contact the church office, 215-794-5974. Hot dogs, baked goods, treats, and refreshments are available for purchase throughout the day. Once again, that's going on now, so I'll give you that address again. There is a phone number to contact, like I said, 215-794-5974, but it's going on, so it's 4770 Route 202 in Buckingham, going on right now at the Family of God Church.

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Welcome to the 10 o'clock hour here, Sound of the City. My name is Jim Backay here on RDV. Welcome everybody on one of our many frequencies in the Delaware Valley and everybody coming in over the interwebs on WRDV.org. We kicked off the hour with a cat named Boogie Jake, and that was called Early in the Morning. Before the top of the hour, we had the Debonairs with Every Once in a While, and for Tracy, the Mad Lads and Monkey Time 69. They just basically took the Major Lance song and put it out a few years after Major Lance had it out. And that was written by Curtis Mayfield. All right, time for the Philadelphia set of the week. And we're going to start it off with the Quadrelles. They recorded under a couple of different names. They were certainly the Cameos on the Cameo record label. But this is when they were the Quadrelles. And this is called What Can the Matter Be?

Three in a row from Philadelphia right there, and we ended with Teddy and the Twilights, and I'm Just Your Clown. Before that, we had the Informers. Our buddy Smitty from A Quiet Storm was the bass in that group back in the mid-60s, and that was If You Love Me. We had the Informers in here live, as a matter of fact, when they briefly, I guess for a year or so, had reconstituted the group, which is when I first met Smitty. And they sang live here in the studio. I'll have to go dig some of that out one time and maybe play something from their live performance here. And the Quadrelles opened that three-record Philadelphia set with What Can the Matter Be? All right, back to one of our featured artists for the month of September. And actually, we're going to end the set with next three-record set with another one of the featured artists. But right now, these are the Exciters. Are you satisfied?

big hit for King Curtis playing in the background, Soul Twist, and we just heard Harold Burrage or Barrage. You Mean the World to Me. That was on VJ. And before that, the Wheels with the distinctive lead voice of Rudy Anderson. And so young and so in love. And speaking of distinctive lead voices, that Brenda Reed and the Exciters could belt it out there, couldn't she? That was the Exciters opening that set with Are You Satisfied, one of our featured artists for the month of September. And I've got another thing going on right, well, not yet, in about 40 minutes. And it's going on today, though. The Mount Airy Art Garage is holding its annual art festival today, Saturday, September 19th, along Germantown Avenue in Mount Airy. This street festival is a celebration of the arts that includes dozens of artists displaying and selling their art, live music by hourly musicians, food vendors, and children's art activities. And that's from 11 a.m. to 5 p.m. So we'll get on down there if you're so interested. You can check them out on the web if you want some more information.

on it, mountairyartgarage.org. And that's once again going on today. And we'll be right back with the gospel record of the hour with the Sermon Gospel Singers.

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Well, we're featuring George Grant and the Castells this month, and that was one that we recorded on Classic Artists Records, One Little Teardrop. And, you know, I was thinking a couple of weeks ago, I was speculating on who the backup group was, and I guess Buzz Bernicke reminded me that it was the Calvanes, and I'm thinking, wow, man, George is from Philadelphia, they're from California, but by the time he recorded that, he had been living out in Arizona, so I'm sure he recorded that in the West Coast studios out there for Classic Artists. Okay, so George Grant and the Castells were the actual Calvanes in back of him. Charles Brown before that, later in his career, recorded, I believe, for the Ace record label down there in Mississippi, Love is Like a River, and we opened that set with the Sermon Gospel Singers and Shouted Hallelujah. All right, this is another request from Jerome, and he got some good soul requests. Here's one of them. The group is Answers to Love. That's the name of the group. The song is called Try My Love.

0: good looking.
1: Hey, baby.
0: You with the New York license plate.
1: Oh, they kill you, huh?
2: So
0: uh-huh.
2: So
0: look at here, good looking.
3: Which one?
0: Tell me, who's booking all your dates?
1: Universal.
2: So
0: ooh, we pretty daddy.
1: Oh, you're killing me, baby.
0: You with the real gone vine.
1: So mighty fine, aren't they?
0: Come on, good looking. Tell me, won't you please be mine?
1: Oh, I'll think about it.
0: Are you young?
1: 21.
0: Are you old?
1: Kidding.
0: Does your money fall? Or are you like the rest of the boys uptown? Does it jingle?
1: Hey,
0: good looking.
1: What you want, sugar?
0: Tell me, when did you come to town?
1: This morning.
0: Looky here, Daddy. Good looking. Mommy wants you to stick around.
1: I will.

0: pretty thing.
1: I'm giant, giant.
2: Hey, good looking
0: baby, you with the silver fox.
1: What about it, Daddy? You like it?
2: Hey, yeah, good looking.
0: But I want you to wear it, Mama. I mean, take it out the box. Are you young?
1: Yeah.
0: Are you single?
1: Oh, yes.
0: Ah, I see you a little.

0: your clothes.
1: Hey, good looking.
0: 'Cause you got such a cute little nose.
2: Are you young?
0: 21.
2: Just right.
0: Thanks,
2: and you told me you were single.
0: I said I will be all day.
2: What I want to know is, does your money fold? Or does it jingle?
0: Well, what about it?

Ecstasy. That was by one of about 400 groups named the Marquees. Ecstasy. Before that, Dinah Washington with the Ravens. And hey, good looking. What a great record, man. And for Jerome, Answers to Love was the name of the group. Try My Love was the name of the song. And Jerome, you got the Sheriff's stamp of approval on that one. All right, time for the Moon Glows Record of the Week. I'll send this one out to Spider, and I knew from the start that he'd like it.

We just heard Willie Winfield and the Harp Tones later in their career. I think that was probably from their ambient sound days in the early 80s. But man, what a good thing, man. He was just great. That was the Harp Tones and Our Love. And before that, Sharon Robbins, and as far as I know, an uncredited vocal group behind her. Nice record, man. Good gracious, baby. Moonglows, look at what we got for Spider, and that was, of course, I Knew from the Start. The Plumsteadville Grange Market is open 9 a.m. to 12:30 p.m. on Saturdays through the month of October. The market is located at 5927 Eastern Road in Pipersville. For more information, go to www.facebook.com/PV Grange Farm Market. Pretty cool record playing in the background. Hen Gates and His Gators, Rock Around My Baby. All right, we're going to hear a couple of messages. Let me just double check here. Well, no, we're going to hear one message. But we're going to come back with something Paul and Robin called last week. You know, I played a couple of songs last week that had been recorded either before or after by other people. And they mentioned that they might like to hear some comparisons of two different versions of the same song occasionally on the show. So we're going to make a feature. I don't want to do this every week, but we're going to do it every once in a while at their suggestion. So I want to thank them for that. And we're going to come back with two recordings of the same song, about 6 years apart, both by groups from Detroit, but one male and one female, so you know they're not exact duplicates. And stay tuned for that. All of that is coming up after this upcoming message.

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Welcome to the 11 o'clock hour Sound of the City. My name is Jim Backhay, and yeah, we got about another hour, almost another hour to go, and many more will be rocking you with noontime memories and the noontime hour. That's how that works, you know. Anyway, we just heard from a West Coast group called the... I got to scroll down to it here. Here we go. I got to get it back. The Fabulous Flames, of course. And I Need You, Dear. And then we heard actually three Detroit sounds, I guess, before the top of the hour. Jimmy Ruffin, David's brother. And that Jimmy Ruffin did You Gave Me Love. And then we had two versions. One was... Mine All Mine by Bobby Smith and the Dream Girls. That was done in, I think, 62. And then back in 1956, we had the Royal Jokers and their version. They called it She's Mine All Mine. Both those groups from Detroit as well. And thank you, Paul and Robin, for the idea, and thanks for the call. And thank you, Woody, for your call as well. And let's go to the remastered a cappella record of the week. And this record, I mean, it's so good without remastering it a cappella, but I gave it a try to see, squeeze maybe a little bit more of the background out of it. These are the Rainbows with the classic, They Say.

Well, they weren't known for their up-tempo songs, the Castells, but there was one of them and gave me a chance to cry at the end of the record, so that's all right. The Castells and Sweetness. Before that, Willis Saunders and the Embers with Your Souvenir, and the Rainbows with the remastered a cappella record of the week. They're classic, they say. Let's go right back to the Castells now. This is my personal favorite Castells record. And it's called This Silver Ring.

just heard from Harold Burridge, and that was on the Cobra record label, which was, I guess if he had a main record label, that would have been it, and he had a number of releases on Cobra. And that was called She Knocks Me Out. And before that, This Silver Ring by the Castells. Oh, do I love that record. And we're going to come back with another Harold Burridge record after we take care of some business here at RDV. Pennypacker Mills' All Hallows Eve Fall Festival takes place Saturday, October 24th, noon to 4 p.m. There is a suggested donation of $2 per person. 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And like I said, we'll be right back with another Harold Burridge tune.

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1: 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This is Connie Gale, Executive Director of the RDV Radio Network. 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
1: You know what, babe? 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

All right. That was, I didn't think anybody would ever record that song other than the Dells. But Honeycomb did a nice job on it, staying in my corner. Five Jinx before that, and Found a Baby Down Dixie Way. And Harold Burridge with Take Me Now. Harold Burridge and vocal group on the M-Pack record label. Let's hear the Jamaican record of the week. This is a group called The Minstrels, and everybody, all the Jamaican groups just loved Curtis Mayfield, and these guys were no exception.

You know, that song, So Young, that was Veronica, of course, Ronnie Spector. Let's do the gospel record of the hour now, and these are the Roberta Martin Singers, If You Pray.

That was the gospel record of Al, If You Pray, by the Roberta Martin Singers. And I've got two in a row by the Exciters right now. First one is with a male lead, and this is called A Year Ago. And then we're going to hear Brenda do a song after he does.

0: Brenda Reed doing a great lead on that one on You Got Love. Before that, the Exciters with the male lead, whose name I forgot. And anyway, that was called A Year Ago, and Roberta Martin Singer's If You Pray. Oh, I said that already. I backsold that. All right, let me just go to the RDV Community Bulletin Board. Are you seeking more answers about AI? Apparently, we all are. No, that's not written here. That was just my comment. Anyway, if you're seeking more answers about AI, presenter Mitch Marcus will explain what AI can and can't do at his program, What is Artificial Intelligence and How Does It Work? It's at the Huntington Valley Library on Thursday, October 1st, 7 p.m. Topics will include how do AI chatbots work, why might we want to limit what AI programs can do, and why superintelligent AI is still out of our reach. Huntington Valley Library is located at 625 Red Lion Road in Huntington Valley. And to RSVP for the event, please call 215-947-5138 or go to hvlibrary.org. All right. And we're going to come back with, we've got, I don't have a lot of time to come back, man. I may not come back. How about that? Oh, no, we'll come back. Look, he got up. He was worried. No, I'll be back with something good right after we hear a message.
1: We asked parents who adopted teens to share their journey.
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0: The great William Bell there. What you gonna do? And I'm gonna get out of here is what I'm gonna do. And I thank you so much for tuning in. And Ray Moore is getting ready to rock you with noontime memories, or ready to rock you, or rock you with ready noontime memories. Ray Moore's here.
1: I'm here.
0: I tell you, man, when this other guy, there's another guy that comes in that confuses all of us. But anyway, we're gonna go out with the chimes with a beauty. Take care, everybody. I will see you next week. Take care. Have a wonderful week.

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Good afternoon, everyone, and welcome to Noontime Memories. My name is Ray Moore, and I will be hanging out with you for the next 2 hours. I'd like to welcome all of our internet listeners at WRDV.org. And yeah, as always, just another great Sound of the City show brought to you by Jim Backe. Great music every single week. Okay, let me tell you what we just heard. The Shirelles closed things out with I Saw a Tear. The Delmonico's took us back to 1963 with You Can Call. And Hank Ballard and the Midnighters from going way back to 1955 with That House on a Hill. All right, today we are headed to Belmar, Long Island, New York for my featured group, The Imaginations. I'm going to be doing a two-week feature on them. And they consisted of Frank Mancuso sang lead, Bobby Bloom, first tenor, Philip Actusa, second tenor, Pete Actusa, baritone, and Richie Lacozzi sang bass. They formed in 1960 and auditioned for Music Maker Records. They went to Music Makers, then Duel and Ballad, and then Laurie Records. I'm going to kick things off with an up-tempo song by them from 1962. My featured group today, The Imaginations.

0: All right, closing out that set with Jesse James and the Royal Aces from 1962, and that was I Will Go. A great ballad by the Dells before that, You're Still in My Heart. And I kick that set off my featured group today and next week, The Imaginations from 1962, and that was My Little Girl. Okay, from the RDV Community Bulletin Board, fall may be here, but the Horsham Farmers Market will continue to be held every Sunday from 10 a.m. to 1 p.m. up through October 25th. Attendees will be greeted with fresh produce, delicious sweets, handmade crafts, and beautiful flowers. The market also has a savory selection of food trucks and vendors with a relaxing seating area to enjoy meals. 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
1: And we're live here outside the Perez family home just waiting for the... And there they go! Almost on time this morning. Mom is coming out the front door strong with a double-arm kid carry. Looks like Dad has the bags. Daughter is bringing up the rear. Oh, but the diaper bag wasn't closed. Diapers and toys are everywhere. Ooh, but Mom has just nailed the perfect car seat buckle for the toddler. And now the eldest daughter, who looks to be about 9 or 10, has secured herself in the booster seat. Dad zips the bag closed, and they're off. Ah, but looks like Mom doesn't realize her coffee cup is still on the roof.

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My featured group today, The Imaginations. The Search Is Over, 1961 on Music Makers. And I kicked off the bottom of the hour with the Guy Tones from 1957, and This Is Love. Before the break, I closed things out with the late Arlene Smith with a Phil Spector production, Love, Love, Love. That was 1961 on the Big Top record label. Before that, a great ballad by the Five Satins, Tony My Love. That was actually the B-side of Shadows. And I kicked that set off with the Blenders and Two Loves. Okay, it's about that time for some good old rock and roll music, rockabilly style. And in my opinion only, this is one of the, I would say, top five, or maybe even the top three best rockabilly songs.

All right, closing out that first set of rockabilly music with Rockin' Bonnie and Bell Bottom Boogie. Before that, the Beaumarks, they were a group from Canada with Rockin' Blues. That was from 1959. And, of course, Gene Vincent and his Blue Caps from 1956 on the Capitol record label with Bebopalula. Okay, let's continue on now and give a listen to very early Bob Lumen.

0: All right, closing out the rockabilly music this week with Laura Lee Perkins and Kiss Me Baby, 1957 on the Imperial record label. Roy Kennedy and the Lucky Aces from the mid-60s sang Send Her Back, and I kicked off that set with Bob Lumen and Hello Baby, 1955. That was very early in his career. From the RDV Community Bulletin Board, the Upper Dublin Public Library's Knitting Group meets every Tuesday from 6:30 to 8:30 p.m. Knitters of all experience levels are welcome, and there is no need to register. 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And I shall return right after this brief message.
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Their One Flew Over the Cuckoo's Nest runs September 25th through October the 10th. This is the unforgettable story of a mental hospital and its inhabitants. When a brash new inmate arrives, the rigid program of the ward, headed by tyrannical Nurse Ratchet, is thrown up for grabs. In a world where sanity means conformity and following the rules is the only way to survive, One Flew Over the Cuckoo's Nest is a powerful exploration of both the beauty and the danger of being an original. Tickets are available at townandcountryplayers.org or by calling 215-348-7566 or in person at the box office. 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

Welcome back to the second hour of Noontime Memories, folks. My name is Ray Moore. I hope everybody's enjoying this music on a nice day here in the Delaware Valley. All right, closing out a four-song set with the Jewels, going back to 1955, No Shoulder to Cry On. Before that, the a cappella sound of the Encounters with a great version of Right By Her Side. The Ribbons sang They Played a Sad Song. And I kicked off the top of the hour with the Maharajas from 1958 and Why Don't You Answer. Before the break, I closed things out with an instrumental by the Wailers called Tall Cool One. The Whispers gave us I Only Meant to Wet My Feet, and I kicked that set off with Maureen Gray from 1962 and People Are Talking. And I would like to send a shout-out to Marty from the Bronx calling in today. Marty, thanks so much for your call. It's always great to talk about the rockabilly music with you. Okay, let's continue on now in my featured group today, The Imaginations. This is from 1962 on the Ballad record label.

want you to know, girl. Want you to know that you a girl. It's so, so darn plain to see.

0: All right, closing out that set with Little Miss Charlotte Campbell with True Lover. That was from 1959 on the Wanger record label. Before that, the Four Bars gave us How You Move Me. That's a nice ballad there from 1954. And I kicked that set off with my featured group today, The Imaginations and Mama's Little Baby. Okay, from the RDV Community Bulletin Board, walking tours of the historic Doylestown Cemetery are led on Saturdays at 10 a.m. and Sundays at 1 p.m. through October 31st. Topics include Civil War tour, Arboretum tour, Women in Doylestown History, a VIP tour, and one devoted to historic legislators. For reservations or more information, please call 215-348-3911. The tours run between 90 minutes to 2 hours. Okay, I will be right back after this message with my mixed bag of memories.
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You're listening to Noontime Memories only on RDV-FM. Ray Moore hanging out with you on Saturday afternoon. And one program note, Bob Davis will be filling in for Doo-Wop Dave today starting at 2. So you be sure to stick around and listen for Bob Davis. All right, closing out that four-song set with a nice ballad by Carl Spencer from 1962, and that was Prayer. And I want to send that one out to Don and Barb from Franconia. Don, thanks for your call today. The Newmarks, a year later, 63, with a nice ballad, Why. The Checkers going back to 1953 on the Upbeat record label with White Cliffs of Dover. And I kicked off the bottom of the hour with Jeanette Baby Washington and Let Love Go By. Before the break, I had my mixed bag of memories, and Fats Domino kicked that off with I'm in Love Again, number 3 in April of 1956. Roy Orbison with Crying, that went to number 2 in August of 1961. And I closed that mixed bag out with the Walker Brothers and The Sun Ain't Gonna Shine Anymore, number 13 in April of 1966. Okay, let's continue on now with my featured group today, The Imaginations. And once again, next week I'll be doing part 2 of The Imaginations, another nice ballad by them from 1961 on the Dual record label.

0: All right, closing out that set with the Rays from 1958 and Rags to Riches. Zilla Mays and the Blues Caravan gave us Why Do You Cry? And I kicked that set off with my featured group today, The Imaginations, and that was Hey You. And I want to send that one out to Paul from Bordentown calling in today. Paul, thanks so much for your call. It's always great to hear from you. Okay, from the RDV Community Bulletin Board, the walking tour, Dearly Yet Oddly Departed, takes place at Laurel Hill Cemetery on Saturday, October 17th, from 1 to 3 p.m. Learn about the cemetery's most eccentric personalities and the peculiar ways in which they departed this earth. This tour will include the southern portion of Laurel Hill East and is walking intensive. Admission is charged. Laurel Hill Cemetery is located at 3822 Ridge Avenue in Philadelphia. For tickets or more information, please visit laurelhillphl.com or you can call them at 215-228-8200. And I shall return right after this message with my closing of the show and making way for Bob Davis filling in for Doo Wop Dave today.
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And that's the end of another Noontime Memory Show, folks. Closing things out with the Kingtones and Twins, and the Tonettes gave us Please Don't Go. I want to thank everybody for tuning in today, and thank you so much for all of the very nice phone calls. I'll be back here next week at the same time. I hope everybody will be here to join me. But right now, don't go anywhere. Bob Davis is up next, filling in for Doo-Wop Dave.

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Well, good afternoon, everyone, and welcome back to the Doo-Wop Dave Show. Dave's off today. He's on every Saturday, 2 to 4 p.m. My name is Bob Davis, and I'm filling in for Dave today. He asked me to sit in for him. Thank you, Dave. I appreciate that. And a special shout-out to everybody today. Jim Bacay doing Sound of the City today from 8 a.m. to 12 noon. Mr. Ray Moore, who just went off at Noontime Memories every Saturday, 12 to 2. And the Nasty Davey is 2 to 4. But thank you for tuning in. Now, let's not waste too much time, like I often say on my show. If you feel like singing, singing, because we don't care what you sound like. And if you feel like dancing, get up and dance, because we certainly don't care what you look like. Thank you.

0: Oh, yeah, Artie LeMay and the Crowns from Los Angeles doing This Is the Night for Love back in 1956. Before that, we had Mr. Jerry Butler, the Iceman himself, doing Never Gonna Give You Up. We also brought in the Del Satins from New York to do I Remember the Night, and also the Corvairs doing True, True Love back in 1962. And the Popcorns came in doing Castle in the Sky from Manhattan, New York, on the Holiday label of 1956. And we started to set off with the Accents doing Rags to Riches. And they were from Brooklyn, New York. And it was on the Sultan label of 1961. Now let's take a quick look at our community bulletin board. Looks like the Buckingham Night Market will be held on Friday, September 25th from 5:30 to 8:30 p.m. at the Holicon Park, 5143 York Road, Buckingham, PA. 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
1: This portion of our programming day is underwritten by Protect Our Youth from Steroids, also known as POISE, a registered 501c3 nonprofit organization dedicated to exposing individuals and organizations that promote and glorify steroid use to our youth. POISE has assisted in getting legislation passed at the state and federal level, which has successfully helped push back those promoting steroid use. Protect Our Youth from Steroids is an official endorser of the Rodchenkov Anti-Doping Act that is now a federal law. 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To learn how you can help or to ask about having Al Thompson speak at your school or group, email protectouryouthfromsteroids@aol.com or visit their website, poise.org. 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

Oh, well done, well done. That's Billy Ward and the Dominoes from New York back in 1954, believe it or not, doing Three Coins in a Fountain. And before that, we had a request for the Avalons doing Heart's Desire. They were from Newport News, Virginia. And we started the set off the Chanters doing No, No, No back in 1958. Just a reminder, we're broadcasting and streaming live around the world from the Todd H. Allen Studios here in downtown Hatboro, Pennsylvania. Time now is 2:38 p.m. My name is Bob Davis, and I am sitting in for Doo-Wop Dave. Normally, Doo-Wop Dave is on every Saturday, 2 to 4 p.m., and I am substituting for my buddy Dave tonight. Our updated station information is request line 215-678-8002. Our mailing address here is Radio Delaware Valley, Post Office Box 2012, Warminster, PA, 18974, and our email is info@wrdv.org.

0: had the G-Clefs from Roxbury, Massachusetts in 1956 doing Ka-Ding Dong. And before that, we had the Etzels doing Ram-a-Lama Ding Dong back in 1958. We also brought in the Four Deuces to do WPLJ, which was White Port Lemon Juice, back in 1955. And we started to set off with Mr. Eddie Cooley and the Dimples doing Priscilla back in 1956. Let's take a look at our community bulletin board. Looks like Green Lane Park will host its 15th annual Bird and Wildlife Festival on Saturday, September the 26th, from 11 a.m. to 3 p.m. This free annual event features live music, free hay rides, food vendors, kids' games, activities, and much more. 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

there from Philadelphia, the Blue Notes doing My Hero back in 1960. And before that, we had the Eternals in from the Bronx in New York doing Babalu's Wedding Day in 1959. We also brought in the Capris doing God Only Knows. And we started the set off with the Blue Jays doing Lover's Island back in 1961. And also the El Capris doing Oh, But She Did back in 1956.

Oh, yeah, let's catch up on some music. Bada bada boom de yay. That was Imagination doing Guardian Angel from Watan, New York, back in 1962. We also brought in The Exceptions doing Down by the Ocean, and they were from Philadelphia on the Cameo label of 1965. And before that, we had The Chanters doing Over the Rainbow back in 1958. We also brought in The Carousels doing If You Want To, and they were from Harlem, New York, and that was on the Gone label of 1962. And we started to set off with The Excellence doing You Baby You back in 1962. Let's take a look at our community bulletin board. It looks like the Ambler Station Singers, located at 411 Susquehanna Road in Ambler.

0: folks. 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
5: 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AAA is usually seen in male smokers over the age of 60. 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

Oh, yeah, the Dream Lovers from Philadelphia, When We Get Married. And before that, we had Little Isidore and the Inquisitors doing Whispering Bells. We also brought in Skyliners from Pittsburgh, Pennsylvania, doing It Happened Today. We also asked the Mellow Kings from New York to do Tonight, Tonight. And we started to set off with the Fabulaires doing While Walking back in 1957. And we also started with The Clock by the Contenders. And that was for Joe's request out there in East Falls. Thank you, Joe. We appreciate that. Again, we're broadcasting and streaming live around the world from the Todd H. Allen Studios here in beautiful downtown Hatboro, Pennsylvania. It's now 3:40 p.m. My name is Bob Davis, and I am sitting in. This is Doo-Wop Dave's show, the Doo-Wop Show with Dave Blatt. And I'm sitting in for my buddy tonight. And the station information updated, request line 215-678-8002. And the mailing address, Radio Delaware Valley, Post Office Box 2012, Warminster, PA, 18974. And our email is info@wrdv.org. And again, before I forget, thank you.

0: Oh, yeah, that Oscar McLally and Jeanette Baker doing Hey Girl, Hey Boy. And then before that, we also had the Ivy Tones doing Ooey Baby. We brought in Mr. Wade Flemons to do Here I Stand. And we started to set off with Norman Fox and the Rob Roys doing Dance Girl Dance. And they were from the Bronx in New York. They did that back in 1957. Now let's take another look at our community bulletin board. It looks like Graham Park is hosting a Lunch and Learn, the Revolutionary War in Bucks and Montgomery Counties on Wednesday, October the 7th, from 10 a.m. to 2 p.m. Join historian Michael Jesberger for a waffle breakfast presentation on the Revolution as it happened here in our own backyards, and a hot catered lunch followed by a tour of the Keith House, if you wish. Tickets are $42 per person, or early registration is $36 per person through September the 16th. Graham Park is located at 859 County Line Road in Horsham. To buy tickets or for more information, contact their website, grahampark.org, or call 215-343-0965. Again, that number, 215-343-0965.
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2: Under the Constitution, America is a republic. The First Amendment secures our ability to change our political laws by protecting our rights to religion, assembly, press, petition, and speech. We're the only country born from the idea that people must be free to pursue their happiness, uninhibited by the government. This has kept us as one nation under God through 2.5 centuries of peaceful transition of power. The United States are at the top of the world today, but the graveyard of history is full of the remains of once mighty empires. Will our republic degenerate into an oligarchy as Rome did 2,000 years ago? Or is the best yet to come for the land of the free? Jefferson warned how easy it is for liberty to yield and government to gain ground. This process is not unstoppable. The future of America depends on our support for the principles of the Constitution. It's an American thing.
3: Liberty. It's an American thing. From AmericanThing.org.

Oh, yeah, Mr. Otis Williams and the Charms doing Hearts of Stone. And before that, we had the 4J's from Philadelphia doing Here Am I Broken Hearted. Well, it looks like the time has come to wrap up this edition of Dave Blatt's show. Dave again's on every Saturday from 2 to 4 p.m. I'm Bob Davis. I was sitting in for my buddy Dave today. I can't thank you enough for listening and tune in. I'll be next for the Reminisce with Me. 3 hours to spend with you on that. Thanks again for listening. And until then, I will talk to you later and have a good weekend.

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Oh, yeah. Good evening, everyone, and welcome back to the Reminisce With Me show. My name is Bob Davis, and I will be your host for the next 3 hours, where we're going to listen to some doo-wop, rock and roll, rhythm and blues, and, of course, some Motown. I can't thank you enough for tuning in and making some more memories with me. And like I always say, if you feel like singing, please sing. We don't care what you sound like. And if you feel like dancing, please get up and dance, because we certainly don't care what you look like. But you know what? How about if we just have some fun and listen to some good music, and let's rip up some rugs. How about that? How's that sound? Let's do it.

Oh, wow.

From Jacksonville, Florida, that was Gary U.S. Bonds doing Quarter to Three back there in 1960. And before that, we had Mr. Chuck Berry making merry from St. Louis, Missouri, doing You Never Can Tell. We also brought in the Flamingos from Chicago to do Your Other Love in 1960. And the Chiffons came on board from Bronx, New York to do One Fine Day. And we started to set off with Little Joey and the Flips, of course, from Philadelphia, Upper Darby area, I believe, doing the Bongo Stomp back there in 1962. Let's take a walk over here and look at our community bulletin board. Looks like Doylestown Township Parks and Recreation presents Know Your Medicare Options on Thursday, October the 15th, from 6:30 to 8 p.m. You'll learn how Medicare works and what it covers, how Part D, as in David, prescription cards work, and how to pick the right one for you, and the differences between Medicare Supplement and Advantage plans. 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

Oh, yeah, Mr. Jesse Belvin from San Antonio, Texas, doing Whip It On Me, Pretty Baby back in 1960. Before that, we had the Fascinators from Brooklyn, New York, doing Oh, Rose Marie. We also brought in Frankie Valli and the Four Seasons doing December 1963. And that was for Teresa out there in South Philadelphia. And then before that, we had the Marvelettes doing Too Many Fish in the Sea. And we started to set off with CCR doing Traveling Band, and he was from El Cerrito, California. That was done back in 1969. It's now 4:37 p.m. My name is Bob Davis, and you are listening to the Reminisce With Me show every Saturday night from 4 to 7 p.m. I can't thank you enough for listening.

0: Well, yeah, our own Philadelphia, Patti LaBelle and the Bluebells doing I Sold My Heart to the Junkman back in 1962. And I believe that was originally done, believe it or not, by the Basin Street Boys in 1946. Patti made it a big hit back then in 62. And before that, we had from Motown, Mr. Marvin Gaye doing You're a Wonderful One back in 64. And we also brought the Bachman-Turner Overdrive in to come in and do Taking Care of a Business. And before that, we had Billy and Essentials from South Philadelphia doing Maybe You'll Be There. Now let's take another look at our community bulletin board. Looks like Good Shepherd Church collects canned and other non-perishable food items each month to help stock local food banks. 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The church is located at 1634 Hilltown Pike in Hilltown. 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

0: Hello, RDV listeners. This is Connie Gale, Executive Director of the RDV Radio Network. Beginning Monday, September the 14th, our daytime format is expanding the timeline of songs that became part of the musical tapestry of your lives. In addition to hearing your favorite big band and swing tunes like... And...
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0: You will also hear songs from the 50s. The 60s. And a sprinkle of the 70s. And shout-outs are returning to RDV Radio. And for our listeners who love to participate in many shows, and we love hearing from you, a daytime shout-out and a nighttime shout-out. 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

Oh, my word, my word. That was the OJs from Canton, Ohio, doing Love Train back in 1972. We also brought in our own Mary Wells, Miss Mary Wells from Motown, 1964, doing My Guy. We also brought in the Ronettes from New York, doing Be My Baby. The Night We Met, I Needed You So, and If I Had the Chance, I'd Never Let You Go. Some famous words. And before that, we had Dusty Springfield doing I Only Want to Be With You. And we started to set off with the Olympics from Compton, California, doing Mine Exclusively back in 1966. This next one is a shout-out, goes to Helen and Dan, special people. This is for you.

no, not me either. That's the Orlons from Philadelphia, 1963 on the Cameo Parkway label. And before that, we had the Lydells from Philadelphia doing The Wizard of Love back in 1961. We also asked Mr. Elvis Presley to come back and do Good Luck Charm, which is beautifully done. And we started to set off with Miss Gladys Knight and her Pips doing The Best Thing That Ever Happened to Me back in 1973. And all of our lives, that's for sure. Now, let's take a look at our community bulletin board. Looks like the Tri-State Jazz Society presents New Orleans pianist Chris Tokarski

0: May is American Stroke Month. Stroke is a leading cause of death and permanent brain injury among adults in the United States. 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

my word, he sounds just like me. Great song. Mr. Frankie Lane, 1967, Making Memories. And before that, we had the Rainbows from Washington, D.C., doing Mary Lee. We also brought in Mr. Joe South from Atlanta, Georgia, to do Games People Play back in 1969. And we also brought in the Bobby Fuller Four to do I Fought the Law and the Law Won. The time now is 5:37 p.m. My name is Bob Davis, and you are listening to the Reminisce With Me show, which airs every Saturday night, 4 to 7 p.m. Thank you for tuning in.

0: Oh, yeah, you must have been a beautiful baby. That was Mr. Bobby Darin from New York doing that in 1962. We also brought in Bobby Lewis to do Tossing and Turning. And he said the milkman was at, what's a milkman? He was at the door. And we also had the Earls doing Life is But a Dream from the Bronx in New York in 1961. And we also brought in the Rivieras doing Moonlight Cocktail. That was Rylene out there. And we also had the Seekers doing I'll Never Find Another You in 1964. Now, let's take a look at our community bulletin board. 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

Oh, does it get any better than that? Of course, that's Mr. Johnny Mathis from Gilmer, Texas, doing Misty back in 1959. And before that, we had Crazy Elephant in 1969 doing Gimme Some Good Lovin', and then Dion and the Belmonts doing That's My Desire in 1958. We also brought in the Tempting Temptations from Motown to do Get Ready. And we had the Skyliners from Pittsburgh, Pennsylvania, doing one of our favorites, Since I Don't Have You. And then we started the set off with the Duprees from Jersey City, New Jersey, 1963, doing Have You Heard. It's 6:11 p.m. right now, and you are listening to the Reminisce With Me show. My name is Bob Davis. I'm your host every Saturday night from 4 to 7 p.m. I'm getting my hours mixed up now. 4 to 7 p.m. every Saturday night, and I thank you for listening.

0: Oh, yeah, he was the Twistin' Postman. That's the Marvelettes from Motown in 1961. We also had the Safaris from Los Angeles, California, doing Image of a Girl. And we started to set off with the Drifters doing Sweets for My Sweets back in 1960. Now, let's take another look at our community bulletin board. Looks like the Doylestown Library Book Club meets on the fourth Thursday of each month at 6 p.m., Updating titles, upcoming titles, I should say, include September 24th, The River is Waiting by Wally Lamb, and October 22nd, you're going to have My Friends by Friedrich Bachmann, or Bachman, I should say. The library is located at 150 South Pine Street in Doylestown. 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Again, the phone number, 215-348-9081.
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Larry Dale from Wharton, Texas, doing Drinking Wine back in 1962. And before that, we had Miss Connie Francis from Newark, New Jersey, doing Everybody Somebody's Fool. We also brought in Chuck Berry making Mary from St. Louis, Missouri, to do Little Queenie back in 1959. We also had the Dream Lovers here today to do Amazon and Coyotes back in 1963, I believe it was. And we started to set off with the Paragons doing Hey Little Schoolgirl. That was for Jimmy and Renee out there in Telford, PA. Thank you, Jimmy and Renee. We appreciate it very much. Now let's get back and let's hear some more music.

0: What a great song. One of my favorites. The Five Satins from New Haven, Connecticut, doing To the Isle back in 1957. And before that, we had the Chimes from Brooklyn, New York, doing Once in a While. We also brought in the Embers from the Bronx in New York to do Solitaire, and that was back in 1961. And we had the Superiors from Philadelphia doing Lost Love in 1957. And we started the set off with the Schoolboys from New York doing Please Say You Want Me To. Now, let's take another look at our community bulletin board. Looks like Celebrate the Holidays at Pennypacker Mills, November the 24th through January the 3rd. 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

0: 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This is Connie Gale, Executive Director of the RDV Radio Network. 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

0: Oh, yes, sirree. I'm an average guy for sure. Well, it looks like it's that time again to wrap up this edition of the Reminisce With Me show. So at this time, I ask you to tuck your memories into your hearts and meet me right here next Saturday from 4 to 7 p.m. I can't thank you enough for all your calls and requests and all your very kind words. But do me one more favor, my buddy Mark the Shark, After Dark and everything else. Right, Mark?
1: That's right.
0: He's up next, and he's raring to go. But thank you. Stay tuned and listen to Mark. He's filling in for my buddy Rick Michael. Rick, get well, and we wish you back here as soon as you can. Have a good one. And until then, gang.

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And if you have a smart speaker device, you can also tell it to play WRDV as well. Once again, back guest hosting in for Rick Michael. I am Mark After Dark. And I thank you so much for listening. Just getting started. So, sit back, relax. If you are at home relaxing right now, maybe having some dinner at home with your loved one, or maybe you're out and about having dinner at your favorite restaurant, or maybe you're out taking in a movie. Maybe visiting family or friends, you know. Take the Record Hop with you. We got group vocal harmony, we got doo-wop, we got some Motown, R&B, soul. You name it, something for everyone. And tonight, we're going to feature the girl group The Angels. And why is that? Well, Barbara Bibbs Albert, who is a vocalist with the girl group, her birthday in heaven's coming up next week. September 24th, she would have turned 86 this year. She passed away back on July 10th of 2021. And also Phyllis Jiggs Albert, Sirico, who was also a singer with the group. Her birthday also is coming up next week as well. September 24th. And she will turn 84 next week. So in just a little bit, we'll feature the first of some of the many songs that the Angels have sang. But right now, how about a little Earth Angel from the Penguins to get the Record Hop started right here on RDV Radio.

It's the Record Hop on RDV Radio and Expressway to Your Heart from the Soul Survivors. Dion in a Belmont's for South Philly and A Teenager in Love. And we also had Kim Weston and Take Me in Your Arms. The Dupree's did You Belong to Me. And starting it out with the Penguins and Earth Angel. 19 minutes past the hour, 7 o'clock. As we're into hour number one of your Saturday night record hop. Yes, the dance floor is open. You can dance. You can just tap your toes. We can just sing along to this great music from the 50s and 60s. It's Mark After Dark in for Rick Michael. And coming up, featured girl group The Angels. We'll play the first of many songs they were best known for. And I'm sure you're going to recognize this upcoming tune when we come back from the break. The Clovers are on the way. We got the Crest and a whole lot more. But first, Bucks County Playhouse is turning up the volume to bring the Tony-nominated 80s rock jukebox musical, Rock of Ages. That's Rock of Ages to its stage from October 11th through November the 1st. This wildly entertaining musical is packed with over-the-top characters, along with cheeky humor and hits from the decade's biggest rock stars, including Journey, Twisted Sister, Bon Jovi, Pat Benatar, Styx, Poison, and Joan Jett. 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That's another note from the RDV Community Bulletin Board. 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

It's the Record Hop on RDV Radio, your music, your memories, and the Chiffons and One Fine Day. And before that, we heard from the Creston 16 Candles, and also the Clovers did Devil or Angel. And our featured group, the Angels, and My Boyfriend's Back. And the Angels originated, originally known as the Starlets. They originated from New Jersey. And, of course, the group consisted of sisters Barbara Bibbs and Phyllis Jiggs Sirico Albert. And Barbara's got a birthday in heaven coming up next Thursday. And also Phyllis has got a birthday coming up next Thursday as well. And we heard really the song they were best known for. And it was released in 1963 and actually reached number one on the Billboard Hot 100. And that was, of course, My Boyfriend's Back. And it's Mark After Dark in for Rick Michael again this week. And I'll be here again at the Record Hop next Saturday night, September 26th, as well as the following Saturday as well. And that would be Saturday, October the 3rd. Yes, September is winding down, and October is just around the corner. Oh, yeah. And summer is coming to an end as well. Fall officially begins, if I'm correct, at 8.04 p.m. next Tuesday night. So, the changing of seasons is upon us, and the weather's getting a little bit cooler. So, but I think there's still, still some humid days ahead, and then some really cool weather. As a matter of fact, maybe even overcast next week. So, might want to grab some rain gear with you. Might be a little bit on the wet side coming up next week as well. Anyhow, let's play some more music, your memories from the 50s and 60s right here on the Record Hop here at RDV Radio. How about something here from the Gladiolas?

0: Just One Look, as sung by Doris Troy right here on the Record Hop on RDV Radio. Before that, Dee Clark and Hey Little Girl, Billy Ward and His Dominoes and The 60 Minute Man. We also heard from the Dixie Cups and Chapel of Love. And also Troy Shondell did This Time. Started this set with the Gladiolas and Little Darlin'. It's 7:51, 9 minutes in front of the hour of 8 o'clock here on the Record Hop. Mark After Dark in for Rick Michael. And by the way, and Rick is a big Phillies fan. And if you've ever... I know you don't see it. But when he's here on Saturday nights that the Phillies are playing, Rick is always keeping an eye on the Phillies game. Matter of fact, I just checked the score. Well, it's final. The New York Mets beat the Phillies 10-3. So the Phillies have lost the first 2 out of 3 of this 4-game series up in New York. Are they playing their way out of a postseason berth? I mean, seriously, the way they're playing right now, they may not make the postseason, even though they're still in a wild card spot. I think they're just letting this slip away. You know, I know the Mets have been playing better, but this is the same Mets team, by the way, that just got swept by the Baltimore Orioles this week. So things not going well for the Phillies. So they'll try to salvage at least a split tomorrow afternoon, and then which will be the final. So tomorrow's the final road game of the regular season, and the Phillies will finish at home with a week-long homestand featuring series against the Tampa Bay Rays and the Milwaukee Brewers. Yeah, so we'll see how that goes. We'll talk more about it on Sports Page coming up at 10 o'clock tonight when Rock Hoffman joins me here in the Todd H. Allen Broadcast Studios. And by the way, the studio number, if you want to reach RDV Radio, 215-674-8002. And coming up, we got more music on the way. We got the Dan Lears, we got the Vogues, Little Motown from Mary Wells, and a whole lot more. And more coming up in the next hour from our featured girl group I'm featuring here this week here on the Record Hop, the Angels. So that and a whole lot more still to come. But first, the Secret Cinema will return to the Rotunda in University City on Wednesday, September 23rd. That's next week at 8 p.m. for a brand new program called D4 Design, Form and Function at Mid-Century. This screening will feature several short films exploring the role and methods of various product designers during the mid-20th century. From furniture and automobiles to computer consoles and printers, these films will showcase the style revolution that occurred in the years following World War II. This program is free to the public. The Rotunda is located at 4014 Walnut Street in Philadelphia. For more information on the films that will be screened, please visit thesecretcinema.com. Again, that's thesecretcinema.com. That's another note from the RTV Community Bulletin Board. Don't go anywhere. The Record Hop continues on this Saturday night, right after this.
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